0: El Mary for a week, supercharges Broadway. Mark my words.
1: I feel like he could play Lincoln, like across from El Mary. Like the casting director in me is like, let's put him in the president's hat, you know.
0: Done. Broadway, yeah. Mamdani, call us. Call Naveen. We have some ideas.
1: Love it.
0: Thank you for the work that you do. Thank you for covering Broadway. And truly, everyone listening, if any part of the cat's jellical ball can get to you, go find it, listen to it, absorb it, love it, feel it. It was great.
1: Thank you for having me. This is great.
0: Thanks again to my guest, theater critic Naveen Kumar. And thank you for listening. This show is a co-production between Sam Sanders Productions and KCRW. We are distributed nationally by PRX. Our showrunner is Tyler Green. Our senior producer is Bennett Purser. Phil Richards is our technical director. Katie Gilchrist recorded this episode. Alicia Baitoub composed our theme music. And together, Arnie Seipel and I executive produced this show. If you like what you've heard today, and I hope you do, you can find more of my interviews on your favorite podcast app, on YouTube, and at kcrw.com/Sam Sanders. All right, till next time, be good to yourselves.
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3: 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I'm Alzo Slade.
4: And I'm Peter Sagal. This week we have the reigning king of Quizmasters, Ken Jennings, to show me how it's done in the big leagues, plus Olivia Munn and the job she couldn't do, and the funniest Catholic priest ever, at least until the Pope drops his Netflix special. We also have an EGOT winner adding another letter to his crown, and we find out that Alzo Slade does his own taxes.
3: What is H&R Block?
4: We've got all kinds of answers to questions and vice versa on our quiz coming up right after this hour's news.